Behold, I saw in a vision a man dividing land. He gave somebody a vast land, and he gave another a large land, and so many people received from him. But when it got to my turn, the land got finished. Then I became sad, and I was wondering why me. Then while I was wondering, somebody tapped my shoulder. When I watched, behold, it was Jesus. He said, I am your portion. And I said, you? Then I said,

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0: bless my Lord. 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Can I come at you, Yamo? It's a deal, Namibia, or Tiasia, on site. There's only commodity. Never went into the Radam Kosu. Now, all Luna.
1: I'm going to go to the hospital. 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

0: Radu Yankupon, what some say, Akumu Kalifswa, and Yankupon. And in another day, you may see a good way of coming in the above. So what some say, Akuma, who are not touching the Yankupon. Now you have this Pokuma and what's in your mouth. A young man for France, you're timid.
1: Hey, everybody by your host, and what? But then when you pass off, what is it?
2: Yeah.
1: What is it? Show me what is
2: it? You yeah.
1: Yeah. Yeah. Yeah. Yeah. Yeah. What is it? Yeah. Yeah. Yeah. What is
2: it? Yeah. Yeah.
1: What is it? What is it? What is it? What is it? What is it? What is it? Jesus. Many of you will be watching. Also, let me be watching you.
2: Yeah.
1: Yeah. Yeah.

Father, who art in heaven,

So I'm not such a fool, I worry anymore. You do that to any customer. What it? I worry about the car. I mean, you know that. Trust it. Panchano. Do man, I have a saddle. Be touched. Then he said, dear Jesus, your pa is soon in the other one, a daddy, the free one. Then you may want to brush what you will power up above one. You are some Kakarabi mouse. Nia, what's any of the woman, the dear Jesus? Nia, a tin of the woman, so I hear yes to Christo, the dear and Jesus. So I'll brush what you will be far. You may come from the same, may come from yes to Christo, I'm mouse. Yes, my name is a woman. That's how many power problem. So many men in a big channel. Nanny are saying a big deal. Power to Yawa Yanko Bosso. Near what Siasia, what Satra, the old Hunya on

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Sinaradi, Nami Wadi and Sinadi, Emma Renfia and Nipa, Obufo, said Nay and Associasi, said the Samanda, but German and my dear Fusania, Bauma, Yakase, Asita, Asita, and County, oh, when I mean, get our sea, Jesus. We say, yeah, that was the

the back of sign me why I have to do why I have to do why I do. So I did me. I'm you, I'm you, I'm you. Back of sign on me why I have me say, me di mano, and I can so me why I

I am a man, I am a man, I am a man, I am a man, I am a man, I am a man, I am a man, I am a man, I am a man, I am a man, I am a man, I am a man, I am a man, I am a man, I am a man, I am a man, I am a man, I am a man, I am a man, I am a man, I am a man, I am a man, I am a man, I am a man, I am a man, I am a man, I am a man, I am a man, I am a man, I am a man, I am a man, I am a man, I am a man, I am a man, I am a man, I am a man, I am a man, I am a man, I am a man, I am a man, I am a man, I am a man, I am a man, I am a man, I am a man, I am a man, I am a man, I am a man, I am a man, I am a man, I am a man, I am a man, I am a man, I am a man, I am a man, I am a man, I am a man, I am a man, I am a man, I am a man, I am a man, I am a man, I am a man, I am a man, I am a man, I am a man, I am a man, I am a man, I am a man, I am a man, I am a man, I am a man, I am a man, I am a man, I am a man, I am a

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Now to send your Miami, no, your money and found here. They are dear one for a self one and put you a munchie. 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Oh, when I'm in my bread, I will see what's done in Sayachi. Now to an intersuo. What one has to draw? Now come one who can't sort in the wall. Now so send me a bayer. You know your banger in front of the Bible says, send me a sumpono. One cassa. O Jana, when you're not in my ear, this is what you call send me a sum. Minuanti, and I'll pass the idea of the emo. Minuanti, and I'll have a name of the brain. Minuanti, I'm not a bravo. No. Now I think I'm being warned in film. Now, Mata, and in Sotia Fra. Mamma, see a Piapo Yanassa, to me, I did see a piano. No, near Mata, and to come up here anymore. Sanya me, ever put a man in my menu. I want my tie up to each other, and then I am here. And then I am here. And of all, Mama, yes, who I am, I am first to all. Some sort of no quantum, who I am. Sanya Baya, when I am found here. Oh, Ra, why you be? Yami, why you be? Oh, Ra, why you be?

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Near our pair and our share. 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

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I'm here to be a saint. I'm here to be a saint. I'm here to be a saint. I'm here to be a saint. I'm here to be a saint. I'm here to be a saint. I'm here to be a saint. I'm here to be a saint. I'm here to be a saint. I'm here to be a saint. I'm here to be a saint. I'm here to be a saint. I'm here to be a saint. I'm here to be a saint. I'm here to be a saint. I'm here to be a saint. I'm here to be a saint. I'm here to be a saint. I'm here to be a saint. I'm here to be a saint. I'm here to be a saint. I'm here to be a saint. I'm here to be a saint. I'm here to be a saint. I'm here to be a saint. I'm here to be a saint. I'm here to be a saint. I'm here to be a saint. I'm here to be a saint. I'm here to be a saint. I'm here to be a saint. I'm here to be a saint. I'm here to be a saint. I'm here to be a saint. I'm here to be a saint. I'm here to be a sa

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0: 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I beg for more people. 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
1: What do you want to say?
0: Ah,
1: what's this? Ah, what is
0: this? Ah, I'm saying, Paul Wanta, he's on the wall. Lord, I bless you. I'm saying,
1: I'm saying, I'm saying, I'm saying, I'm saying, I'm saying, I'm saying, I'm saying, I'm saying, I'm saying, I'm saying, I'm saying, I'm saying, I'm saying, I'm saying, I'm saying, I'm saying, I'm saying, I'm saying, I'm saying, I'm saying, I'm saying, I'm saying, I'm saying, I'm saying, I'm saying, I'm saying, I'm saying, I'm saying, I'm saying, I'm saying, I'm saying, I'm saying, I'm saying, I'm saying, I'm saying, I'm saying, I'm saying, I'm saying, I'm saying, I'm saying, I'm saying, I'm saying, I'm saying, I'm saying, I'm saying, I'm saying, I'm saying, I'm saying, I'm saying, I'm saying, I'm saying, I'm saying, I'm saying, I'm saying, I'm saying, I'm saying, I'm saying, I'm saying, I'm saying, I'm saying, I'm saying, I'm saying, I

do want to be the other one. Can I try? When you're minimum for the people, maybe I want it to ask out. Maybe I want it to ask out. Nominate a pop of flowers. Nominate a pop of flowers. Some of them, and you have never to send nothing. A body in a mouth flower. Minimum. Nominate down suffering your people. What brand is it? You know where you have been. Maybe you and my woman, baby. But if I don't say, I mean, I'm football meeting with you. Dear you, and my woman, free. Kai at the time of the show. Men are reality. You see, Kai, me, you are. Let's all put up and wonder with yourself. This one, none of your back you must know a better. You may not be back at the problem. You're the only one. Come with me. Shulami. Yay! Grandma, I'm not telling you, you're young. Remember? What do you think? You want to feel fit today? I'm not afraid.

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As I pray, we're going to go. Yan to any yes way. And you may have also. There is none like you, my Lord and my King and my Master. We worship your supremacy tonight. We proclaim your majesty tonight.

Nana was Sadi Mahome. But if you ask him of Palma Sanavia, and the Shasta Mayor this year, or this year, Kokula Media, and your young and Kayan Yanko Pong, your Wayan, and your friend. Hey, a friend of

追呀，要攀呀，就在水呀过，为娘们。

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Now, what's the one I want to tell? Now, what's the one I want to tell? Now, what's the one I want to tell? Now, what's the one I want to tell? Now, what's the one I want to tell? Now, what's the one I want to tell? Now, what's the one I want to tell? Now, what's the one I want to tell? Now, what's the one I want to tell? Now, what's the one I want to tell? Now, what's the one I want to tell? Now, what's the one I want to tell? Now, what's the one I want to tell? Now, what's the one I want to tell? Now, what's the one I want to tell? Now, what's the one I want to tell? Now, what's the one I want to tell? Now, what's the one I want to tell? Now, what's the one I want to tell? Now, what's the one I want to tell? Now, what's the one I want to tell? Now, what's the one I want to tell? Now, what's the one I want to tell? Now, what's the one I want to tell? Now, what's the one I want to tell? Now, what's the one I want to tell? Now, what's the one I want to tell? Now, what's the one I want to tell?

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What's up, what you want to grab it? What's up, what you want to grab it? What's up, what you want to grab it? What's up, what you want to grab it? What's up, what you want to grab it? What's up, what you want to grab it? What's up, what you want to grab it? What's up, what you want to grab it? What's up, what you want to grab it? What's up, what you want to grab it? What's up, what you want to grab it? What's up, what you want to grab it? What's up, what you want to grab it? What's up, what you want to grab it? What's up, what you want to grab it? What's up, what you want to grab it? What's up, what you want to grab it? What's up, what you want to grab it? What's up, what you want to grab it? What's up, what you want to grab it? What's up, what you want to grab it? What's up, what you want to grab it? What's up, what you want to grab it? What's up, what you want to grab it? What's up, what you want to grab it? What's up, what you want to grab it? What's up, what you want to grab it? What's up, what you want to grab it? What's up, what you want to grab it? What's up, what you want to grab it? What's up, what you

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Yeshua, you're beautiful.

Yeah, yeah, yeah.

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That's who you're not trusting. 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

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Satan, we know me, Slavia. I used to have a voice in the bed. 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

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I will never suck up. I will say it and I will say it and I will say it again. 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

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You better watch it. 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

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Now, Kayasa, someone was Saba, don't grab your tumble. 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All things are possible. 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So about Pim Fua, my candidate's waiting, master. And when I'm in the new family, that's here. Mammy, come in, send me. Mamma, don't for my wolf. Because we have to come up, man, it has to be Nasa. You catch us up for support us, I will say. Men should be to you. My brother, Danny, coming into 18 and I come in here. A Daya and Puman and put in the war. Obi Daya, what's the VA? Nobody be playing him in my name. You know, you come. How come peace, sir? Cecilia Buffo. 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Why the car show, sir? You're doing it yet. But I'm not even promo. It's time, sir. I'm one of my. But I will tell you, me, I said, we hear about who been your pa. So we hear control, been your control. So we hear Thomas from that chair. From that chair. So we hear about take it. So we hear power. When you have told me, I'm not so to me. Ya de sori awurade ya de ya nyame aduma ya awurade ni se wuhu anyum wei satan na me ma panyini mini osua ni na yaya na ya panyini wo bia ma na to na so ni enyo bi ma na to da na bra na ni ame ka so se ha wa se one day no na awurade ni kasa was if you to the again in Tawa Copa, then actually a young coupon on the two miss one. Man, no one can be that one and many a coupon for me. I'm a summa, name your son. 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What Kasama could one, Edina? What would you do? Believe God, say Yehovah, what you mean? 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I said, I'm a hospital, but I am a chimney. Now, brave the cut down what to wear, hospital, you honor.

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could we do man do you know that you have told we be quite better me kwasi adiane na obedi e pray adiane na obedi e me have the power to catch on this me ni Jerry yes Christ told me sir me was the first servant no ne day the Jesus ne day the question for me Jerry yes sir so one day no so only one come and you know what must happen me ya what is so bro oma ni ni oba oma ni asensu ye lo ma andala basi andala basi

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Since you are mighty God, I know what you can do for me.

Yeah, I'm sorry, I'm here. I'm here. I'm here. I'm here. I'm here. I'm here. I'm here. I'm here. I'm here. I'm here. I'm here. I'm here. I'm here. I'm here. I'm here. I'm here. I'm here. I'm here. I'm here. I'm here. I'm here. I'm here. I'm here. I'm here. I'm here. I'm here. I'm here. I'm here. I'm here. I'm here. I'm here. I'm here. I'm here. I'm here. I'm here. I'm here. I'm here. I'm here. I'm here. I'm here. I'm here. I'm here. I'm here. I'm here. I'm here. I'm here. I'm here. I'm here. I'm here. I'm here. I'm here. I'm here. I'm here. I'm here. I'm here. I'm here. I'm here. I'm here. I'm here. I'm here. I'm here. I'm here. I'm here. I'm here. I'm here. I'm here. I'm here. I'm here. I'm here. I'm here. I'm here. I'm here. I'm here. I

sentry, and my man focus on say, up there. I see you to me. A dear man find us in our poor. And no one ever grew up for some auntie, and auntie here to me.

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Your family is in God. 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Hands of Baba. Hand on Abedi. And you are good. 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

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Bible say, there were two moon also seen the warriors. 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And the best of Sujasrama, and the Aguia, and for Apampremo.

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Your wayan. And your fe. Hey! A full of

Masindako. Hey, Onyame, your wire, your fat. 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Hey, your wire, your go. 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What pay diet? Shredding when you're with you.

I rather be kind, you will be one here. You're not Kayanian when you're a pretty prayer, your pie, and come and free your poor. 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

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Media, Sam, Sandy, I'm not one of the country. Now, that was the one. Young couple, why are you? 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

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Watch it. Watch it. Watch it. Watch it. Watch it. Watch it. Watch it. Watch it. Watch it. Watch it. Watch it. Watch it. Watch it. Watch it. Watch it. Watch it. Watch it. Watch it. Watch it. Watch it. Watch it. Watch it. Watch it. Watch it. Watch it. Watch it. Watch it. Watch it. Watch it. Watch it. Watch it. Watch it. Watch it. Watch it. Watch it. Watch it. Watch it. Watch it. Watch it. Watch it. Watch it. Watch it. Watch it. Watch it. Watch it. Watch it. Watch it. Watch it. Watch it. Watch it. Watch it. Watch it. Watch it. Watch it. Watch it. Watch it. Watch it. Watch it. Watch it. Watch it. Watch it. Watch it. Watch it. Watch it. Watch it. Watch it. Watch it. Watch it. Watch it. Watch it. Watch it. Watch it. Watch it. Watch it. Watch it. Watch it. Wat

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Hey, Messiah. 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

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Odima fwe, Odima fwe, Messiah. Oh, you know, Yabala, Wasi. Oh, you know, Yabala. Listen, Wasaye. Hosanna, I say, Akron, Amen. Hey, come on. Uso, Osa, Onyamini, Osa.

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this man Jesus I'm talking about, the day he was born, a star moved. And when he shouted on the cross of Calvary and said, "It is finished," and the sun went off at the hearing of his voice, and the ground also shook, and the people who said, "If thou art the Son of God, come down before we believe," they changed their mind and said, "Indeed, indeed, he is the Son of God."

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I will sing it again. 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Adwara, Amagina, Monshira, Hey, Hey, Hey, Hey, Hey, Hey, Hey, Hey, Hey, Hey, Hey, Hey, Hey, Hey, Hey, Hey, Hey, Hey, Hey, Hey, Hey, Hey, Hey, Hey, Hey, Hey, Hey, Hey, Hey, Hey, Hey, Hey, Hey, Hey, Hey, Hey, Hey, Hey, Hey, Hey, Hey, Hey, Hey, Hey, Hey, Hey, Hey, Hey, Hey, Hey, Hey, Hey, Hey, Hey, Hey, Hey, Hey, Hey, Hey, Hey, Hey, Hey, Hey, Hey, Hey, Hey, Hey, Hey, Hey, Hey, Hey, Hey, Hey, Hey, Hey, Hey, Hey, Hey, Hey, Hey, Hey, Hey, Hey, Hey, Hey, Hey, Hey, Hey, Hey, Hey, Hey, Hey, Hey, Hey, Hey, Hey,

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1: Oh, hallelujah. 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Matcha preview.

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0: ¡Diga bien! ¡Allá cae a Dios! ¡Sobre Chichagua de Huesiranua! ¡Allá cae a Dios! ¡Cara sofo, voy a leer! ¡Quita cante, por voy a leer! ¡Aso por pay, por voy a leer! ¡Cara sofo!
1: I am a man, I am a man, I am a man, I am a man, I am a man, I am a man, I am a man, I am a man, I am a man, I am a man, I am a man, I am a man, I am a man, I am a man, I am a man, I am a man, I am a man, I am a man, I am a man, I am a man, I am a man, I am a man, I am a man, I am a man, I am a man, I am a man, I am a man, I am a man, I am a man, I am a man, I am a man, I am a man, I am a man, I am a man, I am a man, I am a man, I am a man, I am a man, I am a man, I am a man, I am a man, I am a man, I am a man, I am a man, I am a man, I am a man, I am a man, I am a man, I am a man, I am a man, I am a man, I am a man, I am a man, I am a man, I am a man, I am a man, I am a man, I am a man, I am a man, I am a man, I am a man, I am a man, I am a man, I am a man, I am a man, I am a man, I 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

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Dear Australian, you might have to say.

0: 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Somebody want your project in your couple. And I want to talk to one. And I want your problem. Yes. Fatun Chai. My brother and your couple. I want to your dead uncle proposal. I want to bring them. Rahasani Bakasa. But I was here. Hey.
1: And if you are not sure yet, you will be here. Now, who be now? Tell me what I'm the woman. Master, you know, the woman, we are the correct. And yet, I could have yet to see what young I met you. Sunset, let you put him among. Media Tadia, not myself. Tata, the media told you. Media Pau, God, not to master. Fear not. Lahi San Taliba, a sense of Minyam and Mano and Naka. Matter in it, I didn't get up with Minyam and me to me. So I'm a terrible ending in Yamutu. Send your wolf, one pajamino. 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Name one to my pa. Meba, I want you, you want one of my dear Cassia. 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Meba, when I'm a man, you soon know. And Shano, everybody's never been a shadow. Men's room, and was soon confident. Obey Tom, mechanical.

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0: I am a

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What am the Mayan Novia thing? So be to be a Simuniama. Now we are going to be a What am the Bia thing in a corner chump? That you're going to be a Winnie Cooper. Oh no, no, but for a whole

Jesus. 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

hear the trumpet's call. The Lord God Almighty is gathering his people from every tribe and from every nation unto himself. Thus people have I formed unto myself, that they should show forth my praise, saith the Lord. For God is not ashamed to be called their God. As the girdle cleaveth to the loins of a man, so have I caused my people to cleave unto me. That they shall be unto me for a people, for a praise, and for a name, and even for a glory. But my people would not hear. Of what concord has Christ with Belial? And of what agreement has the temple of God with idols? Wherefore come out from amongst them, and be ye separate, that you shall be my people, my sons and daughters, and I shall be your God and your Father. For you are a chosen generation, a royal priesthood, an holy nation, a peculiar people, that you should show forth the praises of him who has called you from darkness into his marvelous light. Therefore today, as you hear the sound of his voice, harden not your heart. For the night is far spent, and the hour cometh, and even now is, that true worshippers shall worship their Father in spirit and in truth. O come to Mount Zion, to the city of the living God, to the heavenly Jerusalem, to the innumerable company of angels, and to the general assembly and church of the firstborn, to the Most High God, the Judge of all. All come to his only begotten Son, the Lord Jesus Christ, the author and finisher of our faith, the mediator of our new covenant. Come unto the blood of sprinkling that speaketh better things than that of Abel. O church, as in the days of Adam, Jehovah Adonai has visited his people in the cool of the day. Where art thou?

也一万四次了有我可以我也出名啊，也真快也真快也真快呀。

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Yanyama Duma Shalima, Yamprimu. But then I say, we are here. 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I'm a rabble. Come, baby. Come, you believe me? Name it in Yamin Nam Yunus. I hear. Drum down your hammer.

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o m I r a me da was be free atoye ni e mo bra wu me uno afa me yare wa nyina me tiase na ye wadum

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0: Uradi Yankupon was some Akuman Kalishwa and Yankupon. 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
1: Hey, everybody, by your wizard, you know what? But then when you were passing, what's it? What's it? What's it? What's it? What's it? What's
2: it? What's it?
1: What's it? What's it? What's it? What's it? What's it? What's it? What's it? What's it? What's it? What's it? What's it? What's it? What's it? What's it? What's it? What's it? What's it? What's it? What's it? What's it? What's it? What's it? What's it? What's it? What's it? What's it? What's it? What's it? What's it? What's it? What's it? What's it? What's it? What's it? What's it? What's it? What's it? What's it? What's it? What's it? What's it? What's it? What's it? What's it? What's it? What's it? What's it? What's it? What's it? What's it? What's it? What's it? What's it? What's it? What's it? What's it? What's it? What's it? What's it? What's it? What's it? What's it? What's it? What's it? What's it? What's it? What's it? What's it? What's it? What's it? What's it? What's it? What's it? What's it? What's it? What's it? What's it? What's it? What's it? What's it? What's it? What's it? What's it? What's it? What's it? What's it? What's it? What's it? What's it? What's it? What's it? What's it? What's it? What's it? What's it? What's it? What's it? What's it? What's it? What's it? What's it? What's it? What's it? What's it? What's it? What's it? What's it? What's it? What's it? What's it? What's it? What's it? What's it?

Yes, Christ, and the Dean of Rabbi.

主人的不要跟着我进入你的我的我的下次要不说我的进入我的感觉你的主人的不要跟着我进入你的我的

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things are possible me am nyina betimi aye ho amo didi na kope wa na catch us and come never to be a daniel mama so about pray for man can in that swing na sa and when me kire do fan me dia dance here Mame come in semi. Mamma drop from a woosu. Because Rabbi Tamwa, man, that's what you nasa. You catch us up for support us. I will say, Nancy, be to you. My brother, Danny, coming into 18, I'm not coming here. A Daya and Poman putting them up. Obi Daya, what's the VA? Namini be playing them in back. The Indian Ayakumu. How come peace? Sicilia Bafo, Nanka, and Wapa, one in the crew, Nanka, yes, such a young when you're better to be a peer. So, Onia, why are you here? Jesus, why are you here? What did you do, Jesus? You mean you have the best of the catcher in another side? A black home, what a guy. Why the cats are black home? Why are the guy? I'm questioning to you, sir. Why the car show, sir? You are doing it, but I'm not a problem. A sir, I'm one of my. But I would tell you, yes, so we are about being your pa. So we are controlling your country. So we are Thomas from that trap, from that trap, from that trap, from that trap. So we are about take it, take it, take it. So we are power. When you have told me, I'm not so to me. Yade sori urate yade yanya mi ajuma ya urade ni se wunu anyumwa isata mamye me mapanyini mini osiane na yaya na ya panyimi wo bia mana tonne so de enyo bi mana tonda na brano ni ame kacho se ha wase wade wade no wande wade no na urade de kasa What's if you have to the Ayan and Dawa Copa? Then I shall be a Yakupon only to me so. Man, no one can be that one and many a cup of me, I'm a swam, name your son. When I meet you, say, Womu ya, me and my papa, Bebra, Yamubane, Yamubane, Sir, say yes to Christo, what could you do? So, Obakasama could one, and say, I'm going to swear with me, one of Kasama could one, Egina. Womu, Jiddy. Believe God, say Yehovah, what you mean? I didn't know. Brandy Chambo, man, you was yet to me, and then the plum. I said, I'm a job, I'm in the other, sir. My plan, I'm in Yemi, Papa, you know. No hospital, but I have yet to shame it. Let me hold a piano fan. Now, Brandy, you could tell what to wear hospital to be honorable.

Timothy Yas and Janima Man Focus, I said, I'm saying it to me. A dear man, Father Shanamo Poya. And when I'm a poor person, I'm not here to me.

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Hands of my back.

Yes, we are so much and now I'm my idea. Yes, it's yes, it's yes, it's yes, it's yes, it's yes, it's yes, it's yes, it's yes, it's yes, it's yes, it's yes, it's yes, it's yes, it's yes, it's yes, it's yes, it's yes, it's yes, it's yes, it's yes, it's yes, it's yes, it's yes, it's yes, it's yes, it's yes, it's yes, it's yes, it's yes, it's yes, it's yes, it's yes, it's yes, it's yes, it's yes, it's yes, it's yes, it's yes, it's yes, it's yes, it's yes, it's yes, it's yes, it's yes, it's yes, it's yes, it's yes, it's yes, it's yes, it's yes, it's yes, it's yes, it's yes, it's yes, it's yes, it's yes, it's yes, it's yes, it's yes, it's yes, it's yes, it's yes, it's yes, it's yes, it's yes, it's yes, it's yes, it's yes, it's yes, it's yes, it's yes, it's yes, it's yes, it's yes, it's yes, it's yes,

in my. Now, so I get piano pan. Then I'm here for David, so I'm watching in my ninja. Yamisa, I will see. Obey Yama, brother, and churches. Then I'm fasting a person, so I'm a gentleman for. Oh my God. I'm afraid to say, I did, oh my God.

ことじゃにな。

Yes, Baba Biem. 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Anyone you know who said, what fear will we move on? Oh, my, yes, I try again.

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Ufa with the other, I will just wait. Ufa with the other, and we are gentle. Ufa with the other, and you are much more. There will be asked to one woman to tear for 2 years. Melka or that out. Melka or that out. Pura, yes, or better. Or better. So we did the other fear, or son of. Yarana Dalton, Osano, Wahono, Osano, Jafaudia, Sasi.

Jesus, I want you to know. 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

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What's so my money, when you are. Oh, so my time, when you are. 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

son da lua was so was so mo hia o semo ka o sumu kwanchia o sumu nyenta yego kada sai o sumu se wani wanya ba top na so yasua you told me for being a so wa di moja pe wa semu ya so o di ate wa di ate in so Welcome to Toma, but 2 men in the ground. The years to come, Yalbama, you didn't chase us. You didn't question for winning up. 2 men, a year to us here. Tawajania, the tear of the summer.

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Oh yes, this is the time of the Spirit.

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And Isaiah said, at the end time, the mountain of God's house shall stand tall above all mountains. And people shall say, let us go into the house of Zion, and we shall know his ways. Yeah. 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

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A sawahe. 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The Yasem, my head, what you papa? Come. Pentecost, Nyamie, Yasowo, Yasowo, Yasowo, Yasowo,

e ba sa o so ri na me na o ri na me kase san se ke ye na me ya oh.

I'm also

Hey, I'm coming.